0: But getting lit. 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Yeah. We the best. 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Yeah. And we turn it up every time. Every time. And we bust it up, watch it. Watch it.
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0: did Diddy. And Dr. Dre said, nothing, you idiots. 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He's locked in my basement. Feminist women love Eminem. Chicka, chicka, chicka, Slim Shady. I'm sick of him. Look at him walking around, grabbing his you-know-what, flipping the you-know-who. Yeah, but he's so cute, though.
1: Hold it now. 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That's played out. 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
2: Hit y'all.